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0: 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You brought me way down here. You brought me way down here by rolling fork to treat me like I'm a dog. What about Keith?
1: Yeah, what about Keith?
0: What about Keith?